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5: 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Traffic and travel.
6: Roads this morning, Operation Brock is still in force. The M26 looking slow onto the M25. The Dartford tunnels, the clockwise stretch of the M25 around Junction 5. All the usual stuff, basically, looking slow early on. The A2 starting to build as well as you're coming from Cobham and Strood. Waiting time of about 15 minutes to passengers at Eurotunnel and Tunbridge Shibbon Road. Both directions still closed. That water main work still ongoing, but they're hoping it's going to finish later on today.
5: 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Kent. Traffic and travel.
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8: At 7 o'clock, here's Lucy Hudson.
9: We're being warned to brace ourselves for what could potentially be the worst UK harvest on record. New analysis suggests cereal crops have been hit hard by weeks of hot, dry weather. Production of things like wheat, barley, oats and oilseed are on course to drop by 2.5 million tonnes. Farmer Matt Cully says it'll have a big impact.
10: I'm going to lose around £20,000 just on my million wheat crop. If there's less UK wheat for the UK flour millers to use, then that'll suck in more imports, so that, you know, the country is exposed then to more imports and what prices they might come in at.
9: A sex offender from Chatham has been jailed for 25 years after police identified six young victims. Tony Mansford was arrested in 2023 and denied multiple charges against him. The 58-year-old from Concord Avenue has been found guilty following a trial. The family of a Kent man who's died after spending 12 years in a coma say they still have unanswered questions about what happened to him. Denby Collins was restrained by several people at a party on Lower Raynham Road in Gillingham. His life support's now been turned off and an inquest has sparked fresh calls for anyone with information to come forward. Dad Peter says all they know is that he suffered a heart attack and brain damage due to a lack of oxygen.
11: It's been very difficult, as you can imagine. I mean, at the start we thought he would recover and we kept hoping and we've going there, and he did get a little bit better, but not too much, and that's been going on for a while.
9: Part of a SpaceX rocket is expected to crash into the moon this morning. The unmanned Falcon 9 was launched in January last year before unintentionally veering towards the lunar surface. NASA says there's no danger to Earth.
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9: Football and Gillingham manager Gareth Ainsworth has made his 11th signing of the summer. 18-year-old winger Sheldon Kendall is joining from Millwall on a season-long loan. And in cricket, Kent are taking on Surrey in the One Day Cup later. The Spitfires will be looking for their third victory in a row when play gets underway at the Oval. That's the latest. Next updates at 7:30.
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9: There's actually a chance of the odd shower this morning, but it'll be mostly sunny today with highs of 25 in Tunbridge and Westgate.
14: 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Kent weather.
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3: 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Entries will close at 8 a.m. on Friday. The winner will be announced at 8:30 this Friday. Text after that time might not be charged. 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
3: Operation Brock in force. Things looking busy around the Dartford tunnels onto the M25 from the M26 and heading London bound on the A2 this morning. The usual stuff, really. Dowling Hill looking busy as you're heading onto the M20. Junction 7, M2, Junction 3 looking pretty heavy going. And Canterbury easily leading the charge with delays this morning. Sturry Hill, Pin Hill, Rodez Town, Broad Street, Military Road all looking quite slow this morning. 15-minute delays to passengers at Eurotunnel and roadworks including Dunton Green's London Road. Expect Tunbridge Shibbon Road still to be closed both directions. The good news is that should be reopening later today. Folkestone, Shellen Street and Margate's Hartsdown Road, some of the more minor ones that are going to add a little bit of time to your journey this morning. We're on 01-227-786-106 is the jam line.
14: 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Kent Traffic and Travel.
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0: It's Nelly Furtado with Say It Right. 5 to 8, the time, which means Say It is just around the corner.
1: Yes, your chance to win £1,000 with our guessing game.
0: Also, on top of that, we did some of our last drops yesterday. We've got a few more to do today. Me and you, that is.
1: Yeah.
0: The rest of the guys are on the road for tons of tins. We've got some audio we'd like to play.
1: Yeah, people we'd like to introduce you to.
0: We'll do that after news, travel and weather for Kent next.
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4: Traffic and travel.
0: Roads this morning, much the same as usual. There's no real kind of obvious big delays. Delling Hill, a little slow as you're heading towards the M20 this morning. We're a little bit busy as you're heading through the A2 Corporation Street in towards Strew. Just sheer volume of traffic, really. A little bit heading in towards the centre of Sittingbourne this morning. Easily the slowest places to be are Canterbury, certainly around the Sturry area. Things are looking pretty busy going there. There's some parts of Ashford that are a little bit slow. Maidstone as well this morning, certainly coming in from Lewes. We're on 01 227 786 106 is the jam line.
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1: At 8 o'clock, here's Lucy Hudson.
7: farmers are warning this summer has been completely brutal, as new analysis suggests Britain's heading for its worst harvest on record. The Energy and Climate Intelligence Unit says the hot, dry weather could cut cereal crop production by around 2.5 million tonnes. That's things like oats, barley and wheat. Martin Lines is chief exec of the Nature Friendly Farming Network.
13: Many of us are already trying to adapt our businesses and our practices, but it's really challenging and those changes take time. We've been known, the science has said this is coming, our weather and climate is changing, but it is having a real impact very quickly on many farmers across the UK.
7: An amber heat health alert that's been in force across Kent is due to be lifted this morning. Temperatures are dropping slightly over the next few days before ramping up again this weekend. The dad of a Gillingham man who spent 12 years in a coma after being restrained at a party is calling for answers following his son's death. Denby Collins had his life support turned off earlier this year, but it's still unclear what led to him being injured. His dad Peter says he dropped him at his flat the day before it happened.
14: When we came back the next day, the flat was empty, the door was unlocked, you know, a bath had been half run but not used, there's a glass of beer on the table. Obviously he'd left in a hurry, but we didn't know where.
7: He found him in hospital and an inquest has found he died from a hypoxic brain injury following cardiac arrest. Peter's urging anyone who knows what happened to come forward. New guidance on the use of single-sex spaces like toilets and changing rooms comes into force today. It says facilities designated for men or women should be used according to biological sex. And artworks and models made by the Kent man who co-created Bagpuss has sold for more than £400,000 at auction. Hundreds people bid on items that were discovered in Peter Firmin's former home near Canterbury. He was also behind characters like the Clangers and Basil Brush. That's the latest. Next updates at 8:30.
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2: 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Kent weather.
7: There is actually a chance of the odd shower this morning, but it'll be mostly sunny today with highs of 25 in Canterbury and warmer.
2: 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Kent weather.
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2: 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We're doing it after 9 o'clock. 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
3: Traffic and travel.
6: Oprock is still in force on the M20 between 8 and 9. Things will be slow. Canterbury, Pinhill, Rodez Town and Broad Street. Expect Sturry's Island Road to be the slowest places in Kent right now. We are seeing some extra traffic heading towards the M20, Junction 7, bottom of Detling Hill. A little bit of extra stuff through Corporation Street as well this morning, heading towards Strood. Sandwich, a little bit busy as ever around the bypass. Looks like there might have been a small accident on the A256. We're waiting for some details on that. But everything else seems to be moving all right. 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
7: Traffic and travel.
13: Roads this morning, expect things to be busy in Sandwich because of the earlier accident on the bypass. Traffic is returning to normal because they've sorted it, but it is still a little bit slower through there. The M20 Operation Brock in force, Canterbury's Pin Hill Road, Dyes Town and Broad Street, Medway's Rochester Bridge and Tunbridge Wells, the A26 London Road look like the slowest places to be currently. A slight delay Eurotunnel this morning and roadworks including Tunbridge Shibben Road, which should be sorted tonight at 5 o'clock. Dunton Green's London Road alongside Folkestone Shellens Street and Queenborough's Main Road. Just some of the places that could add a couple of minutes to your journey this morning. This just in, East Church, the lower road. There's been a bad accident just between East Church Road and Rowett's Way. We'll keep in the loop with that. There's more in 20 minutes. We're on 01227 786 106 if you can update us.
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2: 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Which UK sporting event is famous for strawberries and cream? Is the answer A, the Grand National? Is it B, Wimbledon? 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

0: anthem from 5, Let's Dance at KMFM. The guys are headlining the famous Blackpool light switch on next month, where up to 24,000 people turn up, which is more than they were performing to at the O2 Arena, which is one of the biggest in the country. Right, and I will follow that song with Dracula, Tame Impala. That's coming up. That's still a big song. And a summer anthem with a big choir sound. You'll hear that before 12.
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0: It's Shackles, it's KMFM with Andy Walker. Ed Sheeran's been in trouble with the DVLA. I'll come back to that in a second. And play you one of his biggest hits, Azzy's Am, coming up.
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2: Traffic and travel.
11: Starting with the M25 anti-clockwise to the Dartford tunnels, we've got some queues and delays. Travel time around 15 minutes to get through. Sevenoaks, the high street is looking busy at the moment. Surrey, Island Road, A28 at Surrey Hill. It's slow there as well. Rochester Bridge, usual situation. A2 busy in both directions there between Rochester and Strood. And just a nudge, M20 coastbound. We've got Operation Brock in operation there.
1: 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Kent Traffic and Travel.
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0: At 12 o'clock, Lucy Hudson.
12: We're told there are unanswered questions about a contamination issue in North Kent, which has been highlighted in a government report. The planning inspectorate has rejected a major development with thousands of homes and a new football stadium in Ebbsfleet. Lead pollution is one of the concerns mentioned. Gravesham Borough Council leader John Burden says they're investigating what that means.
13: We weren't aware of the extent of the contamination. We weren't aware of the extent of the risk. I think we and you, the public, now need to have answers. Is that contamination something that is genuinely as widespread as outlined in the report? Or is it more isolated? And what is the detail of that?
12: The RSPCA are investigating after two cats were found dumped in a cardboard box in 33 degree heat in Folkestone. It had been taped shut with no ventilation holes, and the animals were extremely distressed when it was opened. They're now being looked after by the charity. A Kent dad's calling for answers following the death of his son, who spent the last 12 years in a coma. Denby Collins suffered a heart attack and brain injury after being restrained at a party on Lower Raynham Road in Gillingham. He had his life support removed earlier this year. Dad Peter's urging anyone with information to come forward.
14: Denby was a very active and, you know, he loved life, and he was out, he ran discos, he'd been successful as a recruitment consultant. He had everything to live for and everything to look forward to, you know, so this was just a tragedy, really.
12: A search is underway for a 14-year-old boy who's gone missing from Greenhithe. Kylan Mahoney was last seen in Charles Street yesterday evening. We've shared his picture at KMFM News on socials. And a pilot scheme where sheep were used to manage an area of land in Maidstone has been deemed a success. A herd of 10 Portland sheep have been allowed to graze on a meadow in Sutton Valence. Bosses say they've helped keep grass low while allowing other plants and wildlife to thrive. That's the latest. Next updates at 1.
2: 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Kent weather.
12: Should be dry with sunny spells this afternoon. Highs up to 25 in Gillingham and Cecilter.
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1: 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Today, we have been at Gravesend Food Bank, Medway Street Angels, East Morning Community Centre later, Pie Factory a little later as well. And if you follow us on socials, KMFM Official, in particular Instagram stories, you can see updates on there. And don't miss Friday at 8:10. Robin Newmy will give the final Tons weigh-in. Right, Ella Langley, Cheers in Texas, and Tom Grennan on the way.
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0: With Oliver Carpets, they do things differently. 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And join the celebrations on Friday when the guys will be live on board a Thanet Open Topper with another chance to win.
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2: This is the competition that during the summer holidays your kids get to play. So the winning continues with Rob and Noomi tomorrow morning. It's Summer Say It Kids, giving your children the chance to play the word describing game that could win them a £200 Smith toy gift card by Friday. Practice at home. Be ready to play tomorrow just after 9 a.m. It's Summer Say It Kids. Right, on the way, Somba, and it's Kygo with Ava Max next.
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0: 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I'm Andy Walker. Harry Styles to play very soon. Olly Murs, Heart Skips a Beat. And Will Smith, Getting Jiggy With It. So many good songs to play you. You'll hear those three, amongst others, next.
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2: Traffic and travel.
0: Very slow through Wincheat towards Canterbury City Centre. Same along Pin Hill, Broad Street and Military Road. Allow an extra 10 to 15 minutes, and it's 15 minutes of queues on the M25 anti-clockwise towards the Dartford Tunnels.
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0: At 1 o'clock, Kate Faulkner.
12: Officers in part of Kent have raised concerns about a contamination issue which has led to the refusal of a major new development. The government's planning inspectorate rejected proposals for a new football stadium in 3,500 homes in Ebbsfleet. Our reports highlighted a risk of lead pollution in the area. Gravesham Borough Council leader John Burden says it leaves the developers in a difficult place.
13: We don't know whether they're going to try and find a way forward to come back with an alternative scheme, or whether they're going to walk away with their external investors from abroad. because I don't want to work here anymore.
12: Green Party leader Zach Polanski says he's sounding the alarm on the climate crisis. He says we're facing a threat to food and water security as experts warn the UK is on course to experience its worst harvest on record. This summer's drought is expected to mostly impact crops used in bread, beer, breakfast cereals and livestock feed. A search is underway for a 14-year-old boy who's gone missing from Greenhithe. Kylan Mahoney was last seen near Stone Crossing Station on Crossways Boulevard yesterday evening and has links to the Abbeywood and Thamesmead areas of London. We shared his picture at KMFM News on socials. And the Gillingham and Raynham MP has told us the new Prime Minister won't make promises he can't keep. Andy Burnham's first couple of weeks in the job have seen pledges to end rough sleeping, tackle the cost of living crisis and reform social care. But there are questions over how it will be funded. Nashaba Khan says the former Greater Manchester Mayor knows what he's doing.
10: Andy is a seasoned politician. That's something that we can agree on. And he's been doing this for a long time. But he also recognises and understands that you cannot, you know, what he cannot simply do is come in and make huge, huge promises and not be able to back them up.
12: She's been speaking on the latest episode of the Kent Politics Podcast.
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12: But for now, and Gianni Infantino's holding crisis talks with key FIFA staff today as he fights to save his job. The pressure on the head of world football has increased after development chief Arsene Wenger distanced himself from the president's failed private investment plans. Other FIFA bosses have expressed regret. That's the latest. The next update's at 2.
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12: Staying fine and dry this afternoon with plenty of sunshine. Highs of 26 in Gillingham, 24 in Dymchurch.
1: 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Kent weather.
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0: Well, I hope you're having a better week than the boss of the FA. I imagine the answer is yes. Right, Harry Styles on the way. Here's Late Night Talking. Ollie Murs to come and a summer anthem.
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0: such a great tune still. Jonas Blue, that is Fast Car, and it's KMFM. This is Andy Walker. What are you doing with your lunch break right now? And who has brought a matcha in with them? Everyone's drinking them. I haven't personally, but I've heard they taste like grass. Is this true? I think for now, I will stick to my cup of tea, which I'm going to make whilst you listen to Bruno Mars and Jennifer Lopez.
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0: 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I have a quick recap on the summer money drop question for you really soon, because I know you are busy at work at the moment and also hanging out with your kids as they are on their summer holidays, and I don't want you to miss out on £1,500 dropping into your bank account. 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

0: pop anthem from Madonna at KMFM, who performed a brand new song, Love Sensation, with Kylie at Pride Amsterdam over the weekend. They're on stage at 2:30 in the morning. And they are going to release it as a single officially. It comes out on Friday. You can even buy it on CD, blue CD in the UK. Stand by. Harry Styles, American Girls, and Jason Derulo on the way.
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10: The M25 queues of around 20 minutes towards the tunnels. It's slowing to Maidstone on Fairmeadow and Royal Engineers Way. And the A2 Rochester Bridge is pretty slow, heading over to Strood in Lane 1.
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10: At 3 o'clock, Kate Faulkner.
12: The Green Party claims we're facing a threat to our food security, as experts predict we could see the worst harvest on record this year because of the recent extreme weather. A drought was declared across half of England and all of Wales last month. Martin Lyons from the Nature Friendly Farming Network says the summer's been a real kick in the teeth for crops.
13: Some of it's too dry, some of it's too high amount of protein, so it can't make the bread that people and biscuits people want, so it might end up in animal feed. And the barley we grow to make beer and whiskey, and that hasn't got a specification as well, so we can't just rely on other nations to import that product because they're also being affected.
12: Meanwhile, as the hot and dry weather conditions continue, Kent fire crews have been called to reports of a blaze in Tunbridge Wells. Two fire engines were on the scene on Tunbridge Road in Pembury just after one this afternoon. Bushes in a woodland there had caught fire. No one was injured and it's not yet known how it started. A Margate man is due in court after police found more than £8,000 worth of cocaine and cannabis in Thanet. Officers searched a car and property on Monday afternoon as part of an investigation into a suspected supply line in East Kent. 30-year-old Blake Todd from Victoria Avenue was arrested. He's been remanded in custody until a hearing at Canterbury Crown Court. One of Medway's MPs has told us she believes the new Prime Minister won't have to make any U-turns on his promises. In the first couple of weeks on the job, Andy Burnham's pledged to end rough sleeping, reform education and look to overhaul social care. His predecessor came under fire after going back on a number of proposals following his appointment. Gillingham and Raynham's Nishabha Khan says says Mr. Burnham's success in Manchester will help him.
7: I know it's not Kent and it's certainly different, but in terms of how he used that role to be able to bring forward some of these things already in his role in Mayor of Greater Manchester and then working alongside John Healey, I have confidence we will be able to deliver on the promises that have been made.
12: She was speaking on the latest episode of the Kent Politics podcast, and a fleet of self-driving cars to be used by Uber in London have been granted minicab licences. Some of the 100,000 people who expressed interest in robo-taxis will be offered rides later this summer ahead of a full launch. That's the latest. The next update's at 4.
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11: Kent weather.
12: Staying fine and dry this afternoon with plenty of sunshine. Highs of 26 in Tunbridge Wells, 24 in Seasalter.
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10: Knowing your strawberries and cream could win you £1,500 cash. I'll be honest, it seems quite surreal me saying those words out loud, but it's so true. The summer.

0: Wednesday afternoon, sounding like a Friday. Why not? Justin Bieber and Nicki Minaj, and it's KMFM. This is Andy Walker, and the team has been out today delivering essentials to Kent food banks. Please do follow us on our socials, because you get to see the guys who make life for so many people in our county so much easier. Those who run food banks, so many volunteers behind the scenes that no one really gets to see. And they are incredible. KMFM official. Thank you to you as well for your amazing donations over the last 3 weeks. And on Friday, Robin Newmy will tell you what the final tons of tins weigh-in actually is. Don't miss that at 8:10. Something tells me it is going to be a record-breaking amount. Zara Larsson and Midnight Sun on the way, and Bobby Brown, good tune. Two can play that game.
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0: the name of that big sporting event that you watch on telly? And there's people there eating strawberries and cream. What's the name of that? What's the name of that sporting event? Okay, keep that answer because it could win you cash right now. The
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0: Here it comes. £1,500 cash. We are going to drop into a KMFM listener's bank account, and you'll know by Friday if that amount of money is going into your bank account, and I really hope it is. Here is the question. You've already got the answer. Which UK sporting event is famous for strawberries and cream? A, the Grand National. B, Wimbledon. C, the FA Cup Final. You know the one you watch on telly? Which one is it? A, the Grand National. B, Wimbledon. C, the FA Cup Final. Text the word summer to me. 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A, B or C, your name and postcode to 60099. Do that right now and we will pick one person at random. 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If they answer, if you answer, we will drop £1,500 cash into your bank account to have an incredible summer. Think of all those summer family memories you could be making. 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You must be over the age of 16 and live in Kent to play. Entries close 8 a.m. this Friday. Text after that time may be charged but not counted. 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It is a question that you know the answer to. You've already said it out loud or in your head. So for £1,500 dropped into your bank to have an incredible summer, tell me the answer to this question. Which UK sporting event is famous for strawberries and cream? A, the Grand National. B, Wimbledon. C, the FA Cup Final. One thing is certain, it's one of those. A, B or C. Just text the word summer, followed by your answer, A, B or C, your name and postcode to 60099. 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

0: 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And it's KMFM. Stella Lefty, Boston, Mojo, Lady. 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
0: The M25 anti-clockwise is queuing due to a broken down vehicle. That's at junction 5 of the M26. Then it does move okay until the approach to the Dartford Tunnel. Queues are up to half an hour. Maidstone, Royal Engineers Way and Fairmeadow, very sluggish into the centre of Maidstone Town. And in Tunbridge Wells, the A26 Earage Road, due to a set of roadworks, it's very slow between Broadwater Lane and Neville Terrace, which is quite near the Esso Garage.
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0: At 4 o'clock, Kate Faulkner.
14: farmers say the extreme heat this summer has been completely brutal, with the UK on course to see the worst harvest on record. Yields of cereal and oilseed crops used in things like bread and animal feed are expected to drop by 2.5 million tonnes, costing the sector £390 million. Large parts of England and Wales are in drought. Tom Lancaster from the ECIU says growers are at breaking point.
15: Farmers, they're used to dealing with weather, they're used to good years and bad years, but three bad years in a row, particularly when crop prices are quite low and input prices are so high as a result of the Iran war, that's just a combination of factors that is incredibly hard to deal with.
14: Two people have been charged after police discovered two cannabis cultivations in Ashford. Officers searched properties in Hythe Road and Riverbank Way yesterday morning. In total, around 500 plants were seized. The suspects, both Albanian nationals of no fixed address, have been remanded in custody before a hearing at Canterbury Crown Court. The Gillingham and Raynham MP has given us her thoughts on the new Prime Minister's first few weeks in the top job. Since taking over leadership, we've seen Andy Burnham pledge to end rough sleeping, tackle the cost of living crisis and reform social care. But there are questions over how it will all be funded. Here's Nashaba Khan.
16: He started off strong. He's coming up with some clear ideas, and we've just had a conversation around plans to potentially transform social care, which would be huge. We've got to ensure that you know, that doesn't change, that journey that he's looking to take.
14: She was speaking on the latest episode of the Kent Politics podcast. And a Kent tourist attraction has suspended all of its steam trains due to an exceptional fire risk. Bosses at the Romney, Hythe and Dymchurch Railway have made the decision following an update from Natural England. There are concerns about the engines sparking wildfires during the dry weather. Diesel trains will now be running instead.
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14: Cricket now in Kent are in action against Surrey in the latest One Day Cup game this afternoon. They're hoping to build on their win against Notts Outlaws last time out. Kent won the toss and chose to field. A short time ago, they were 30 for one, needing 257 runs. That's the latest. The next update's at 4:30.
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2: Kent weather.
14: Staying fine and dry this afternoon with plenty of sunshine. Lows tonight of 12 in Canterbury, 13 in Hythe. Dry and sunny tomorrow with highs of 23.
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0: Yes, it's already 4 o'clock on a Wednesday. How are you doing? It's Ben here, getting Kent home, and what a start to the week it has been. We've been doing drop-offs for tons of tins. I'm going to let you know what we got up to today after Stella Lefty and Calvin Harris.
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13: The M25 towards the Dartford tunnels, taking about 30 minutes to get through the queues from the Swanley interchange. Looking at the town traffic, Flimwell's A21 southbound towards the Hawkhurst Road traffic lights, taking 15 minutes to get through those queues. Tunbridge and Shibham Road closed both ways. That's between Willow Lee and St Bernard's Road. And Wingham High Street moving really slowly because of the temporary traffic lights at St Mary's Meadow.
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14: Kent's traffic and travel.
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15: The M25, if you're heading towards the Dartford Tunnel, still taking around 30 minutes to get through the queues from the Swanley Interchange. Tunbridge and Shibham Road is closed both ways between Willow Lee and St Bernard's Road. Looking at the traffic in Flimwell, the A21, it's not easing off. This is southbound towards the Hawkhurst Road traffic lights, taking about 15 minutes to get through those queues. And Wingham the High Street, temporary traffic lights causing delays at St Mary's Meadow because of water main works.
11: 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Kent Traffic and Travel.
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0: anything that could make you feel as good as this song from Lizzo is the 5 o'clock whistle featuring Billy Piper and the Saturdays this evening. 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
17: Roadworks on the high streets this evening. First of all, Wingham, temporary traffic lights at St Mary's Meadow, and Raynham, temporary traffic lights between Pudding Road and Stratford Lane. Looking at Canterbury, it's about 15 minutes through the queues from the industrial estate at Wincheap through and around to the Chaucer roundabout. And the Dartford tunnels, if you're heading that way via the M25, you're looking at 30 minutes worth of delays with stop-start traffic from the Swanley interchange.
10: 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Kent Traffic and Travel.
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2: You're going to love getting this £500 bank boost, aren't you? You could definitely spend that money right now. So what is stopping you tonight from entering to win that cash? Thanks to my game, 5 in Time. The answer is nothing. If you're listening right now, you've got a great opportunity of getting on tonight. People distracted by the sun and the summer holidays. So this could be your chance to play what I think is one of the easiest quizzes ever invented. And you can get it done and dusted within 60 seconds as well. It's such a good way to win some cash, this. 5 in Time, grab your phone because you've got to be on the callback list in front of me to play. 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And you've only got 5 minutes starting now to enter. 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
2: Maidstone, and it's starting to look busy on Royal Engineers Way. If you're going inbound from the M20 Junction 6, expect it slow as it is and has been for most of this evening in Flimwell on the A28. That's going southbound at the Hawkhurst Road and High Street traffic lights. There's also a lot of roadworks happening on High Street's Wingham, and there's temporary traffic lights at St Mary's Meadow. Similar story in Raynham. There's temporary lights between Pudding Road and Stratford Lane as well.
0: 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Kent's traffic and travel.
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0: Bruno Mars and Rosé. That is APT on at Kent's KMFM. And the kids are having a go at Say It during the summer holidays. So if your young one fancies getting on to win a £200 Smith's toy voucher, remember, whoever's top of the leaderboard at the end of the week will win. So there's only tomorrow and Friday for them to have a go this week. But it will be that next week. But you want to give it a go tomorrow, really, don't you? Get the kids out of bed and on the phone to Robin Noomi after 9 a.m. tomorrow morning to win that £200 Smith's toy voucher. Right, coming up, Somba's Homewrecker, Rita Ora as well, and I'll check out Kent Roads next too.
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8: 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Traffic and travel.
9: Let's take a look at the town traffic and Flimwell's A21 London Road southbound at the High Street traffic lights is still queuing, as is Wingham at the moment on the High Street because of the temporary traffic lights at St Mary's Meadow. Similar story in Raynham between Pudding Road and Stratford Lane. And having a look at the moment at the M25, it's about a 20 minute delay if you're going from the Swanley Interchange towards the Dartford Tunnels.
8: 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Traffic and travel.
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0: Sounding good in the Kent Sunshine, I bet. Sweet female attitudes. What a tune. That's Flowers at KMFM. Hi, Ben here, getting you home for a Wednesday, and I will be doing the exact same job for you tomorrow from 4 o'clock. Super excited. I just hope tomorrow that the weather has a better idea about what it's going to do with itself, because I don't know about you, earlier on today we had that little bit of rain and I put a jumper on. I then stepped outside in said jumper and the sun came out. I was like, this is brilliant. Got back in the car, it started raining again. I was like, okay, right, getting out of the car again, let's put the jumper back on for a second time. Did that, and the sun started shining again, and as it is now, it has stayed this way. Highs tomorrow of 23 degrees, and then as we get through to Sunday and Monday, temperatures back up to 29. Possibly another heat wave towards the end of next week, where the UK could hit 35 degrees again. This is brilliant, isn't it? Costa del Kent is the place to be right now. Keep it KMFM this evening. Your playlist is sorted thanks to Jack Burke. Shakira's Die Die, which is a Kent Top 40 number one contender this weekend. That'll be on. Plus his record of the week from Ariana Grande, Petal, as well. Jack's voice will be the one you hear after I Do Travel next.
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2: Traffic and travel.
0: Traffic's starting to ease at the Dartford Tunnels. If you're heading that way, the M25, it's only about 10 minutes through those queues. Maidstone and Royal Engineers Way, a bit of a slog at the moment from the M20 to the centre of Maidstone. Rochester Bridge also queuing. That's between Rochester and Strood. And then we have a closure in Bexley, North Cray Road. Both directions, those water main works ongoing between the tunnels and Vicarage Road.
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0: Alex Warren and Fever Dream. It's KMFM, Wednesday evening. Hump day has arrived and we've almost conquered it. Hope you're good. I'm Jack with you until 10 o'clock tonight. I have been to see Ray before. It was absolutely brilliant. But look, there's a reason to go again. And, Jamie, you're just like, I was good. I was fine. Tick her off the list. Won't ever probably need to go back. She's now covering Prince. Prince with an orchestra. Purple Rain with an orchestra. You can see that in your head as like a wow moment, can't you? That is wow. Wow, wow, wow. To have the guts to actually do it. Do it and smash it the way that only Ray can do it and smash it. I've got to go. Let's get her on next and talk how you could win a load of cash this summer.
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0: didn't even think he'd believe it would be this big. Shaboozin' in a bar song. It's KMFM with me, Jack. And the same for my new favourite person in the world. Her name is Stella. She is an ultimate teaser. There is a track she's been teasing on her TikTok for like a couple of months. Released an EP, wasn't on there. The album's coming on Friday called Long Way Home. Do you know when you're like, better be on that one? Like, if it's not on that one, don't know what I'm going to do, but I'm going to have to do something. Because I need this song in my life. We'll get on the one track that made this entire career for her possible. It sent her viral. It's called Boston. It's on the way next.
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0: Sounding good, feeling good. Flo Rida on KMFM with me, Jack, tonight. I'm going to get on the lady with the biggest album of the year so far. It's filled with gossip and tunes. I reckon that maybe correlates. And if you want your kid to have the biggest and best spending spree of their lives, we can help make that happen. I'll tell you more next.
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4: 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Celery, 49p. Chestnut mushrooms, 65p. 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